0: Elizabeth Mason. 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
1: Give it 60
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3: 60
4: seconds. 60 seconds? You gotta go longer than that.
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6: Heat it off the grill.
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4: Hooey!
3: This person did something illegal. They broke the law. She's
1: not talking about the astrologer.
5: Okay, that's what she's asking, though. 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If I'm putting things in my calendar, don't shame me.
3: 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We have a shared calendar.
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4: Yeah. Wow. And so they're getting notifications if we changed it.
5: Wow. Hang on. Do you have like a date book at your desk?
4: Yeah, at the refrigerator.
5: Like a calendar?
1: No, I told Sherry everyone's coming over Saturday night. And you know what she did? 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
4: What does that do?
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1: Give it 60
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1: Seconds. At least
4: 60
3: seconds. 60
4: seconds?
3: You gotta go longer than that.
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3: Hooey!
4: This person did something illegal. They broke the law. She's
1: not talking about the astrologers.
5: Okay, that's what she's asking, though. 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If I'm putting things in my calendar, don't shame me.
4: 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We have a shared calendar.
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4: And so it's just to keep track of what we're doing.
3: Yeah.
1: Wow.
3: And so they're getting notifications if we changed it.
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5: Hang on. Do you have like a date book at your desk?
3: Yeah, at the refrigerator.
5: Like a calendar?
1: No, I told Sherry everyone's coming over Saturday night. And you know what she did? She goes, okay.
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1: The song I Knew It, I Knew You came about because I was lucky enough to get to see a version of Toy Story 5, which I absolutely fell in love with the film and immediately really identified with the characters, namely Jessie. I was inspired immediately by it, and I really hope you like it. It's called I Knew It, I Knew You.

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3: 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At least
5: 60 seconds.
4: 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You gotta go longer than that.
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3: This is hooey.
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5: This person did something illegal. They broke the law.
3: I'm talking about the astrologer.
0: Okay, that's what she's asking, though. It shouldn't even matter. If I'm putting things in my calendar, don't shame me.
5: 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We have a shared calendar.
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4: Yeah. Wow. And so they're getting notifications if we changed it.
0: Wow. Hang on. Do you have like a date book at your desk?
4: Yeah, at the refrigerator.
0: Like a calendar?
3: No, I told Sherry everyone's coming over Saturday night. And you know what she did? She goes, okay.
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3: seconds. 60 seconds? 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
4: 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She's
2: not talking about the astrologer.
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3: And so they're getting notifications if we changed it.
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3: Like a calendar?
2: 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And you know what she did? 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
2: 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He's got a great hour of music lined up. 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
4: 60
5: seconds. 60
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5: You got to go longer than that.
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2: This is hooey.
5: Hooey!
4: This person did something illegal. They broke the law. 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
2: not talking about the astrologer.
6: Okay, that's what she's asking, though. 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
4: 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We have a shared calendar.
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5: 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And so they're getting notifications if we changed it.
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6: 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Do you have like a date book at your desk?
5: Yeah, at the refrigerator.
6: Like a calendar?
2: No, I told Sherry everyone's coming over Saturday night. And you know what she did? She goes, okay.
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4: When I was in school, I had to sit at the very front row of the class in order to see stuff. 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
3: Friday morning, good morning, weekend just around the corner. We are here, the Wake with Jake Show. I don't want to start the show on a down note.
4: Okay, then.
3: Because I don't think there's anything we can do to minimize the power of Choosing Texas by Ella Langley.
4: Oh, yeah.
3: Song's right. Been number one on the Billboard charts for 12 weeks.
4: Yep.
2: Wow.
3: So I don't think we'll minimize, but let's listen to the intro of Choosing Texas real quickly, Josh.
2: Oh, no.
4: As if it's not burned into our memory.
2: Right?
3: Yeah. I heard this before.
2: Yeah, we know this one.
3: Yeah. Okay. Do you know Eddie Money?
2: Yes.
4: Oh. Ah!
3: Two Tickets to Paradise.
2: Sure do.
4: Whoa, you morphed him.
5: Oh my gosh.
4: A little faster, different key.
5: A little quicker. That's the same thing, though.
4: Not the same.
5: Yeah, what?
2: Totally the same.
3: Go back to Ella.
5: Yeah.
4: No.
5: That's the same thing, Owen.
2: If you speed it up and raise
5: it up a little bit. If you speed it up, it's this.
4: Stop it.
2: Put a different key in it, it's the same thing.
4: Don't bastardize this hit song from Ella.
2: If you found... Stop it.
5: It's the same thing, Owen.
2: That's amazing.
5: Come on.
2: I love it.
4: I don't think so.
5: No,
4: don't
5: it
4: you,
5: really is.
3: I wonder if Eddie Money's estate's like, hey, let's cash grab.
2: I should look that up.
4: No, there's tempos.
2: No.
5: Does tempo matter that much if it's the same?
3: You don't hear anything similar?
5: Come on.
4: I mean, you know, it's got a little similar here and there, but there's a different groove to it.
5: Okay.
2: There's a different
4: groove. Y'all don't know.
5: There's not a different groove.
4: You don't play guitar. Y'all don't know nothing. I play.
2: Somebody triggered.
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2: That's funny.
4: Eddie's middle name ain't got no.
5: He does now.
2: Yeah.
5: Thanks to Ella.
2: I realized something about wastefulness, and I hope that you're on board with me.

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2: You can join us for breakfast with Mackenzie Carpenter next Friday, as well as you can have lunch with us and Chase Matthew next Friday, right before the Jason Aldean show next Friday at Paycom Center. Owen, what are you trying to get me to say?
4: A week from today.
2: Oh, it is. Yeah, it's 1 week away. That's right. A week from today. Thank you. Yeah, it is.
5: Like, your name is Maestro or something?
2: Yeah, that's what he's trying to do. 7 days away. But text in right now for Colossal. Text breakfast to 405-231-5253. Good luck.
5: I want to see people call it breakfast.
2: Breakfast.
5: B-R-E-F-F.
2: Have some fun with it.
4: Breakfast.
5: E-S-S. Breakfast. So I realized how much back in the day, before I recognized scissors to tube as a money saver. Hang on. That how much I was wasting before I decided to say, you know what? I know there's more in this tube when I'm brushing my teeth, if I'm putting on my moisturizer, or on my face stuff. If you cut open, this was almost my what I'm a snob about, is people being too snobby to cut the tube.
4: Oh, really?
5: Cut the tube, open it up, and see how much toothpaste you can get out of it, just as a challenge.
4: Yeah.
2: Really?
5: I also have some like face wash, like cleanser and moisturizer that I do the same thing, and I can get about 2 more weeks out of it.
2: And that stuff's expensive, probably.
5: Yeah.
6: Sherry does this with lotion. Really good at it.
5: Yeah.
2: She cuts it open then?
6: And then she'll take the top and seal it where it stays sealed.
5: Yes.
6: Just separate it instead of pump it.
4: Yep. There's a lot in the corners of the curves of the bottles.
5: I challenge thee, Josh, over the weekend.
4: Over the weekend when we go to Kevin's tomorrow.
5: Cut his toothpaste
4: Go look
5: open.
4: For Sherry's lotion.
2: I will, too.
5: Look, he walks in, Sherry, show me your lotion.
4: Yeah, hey.
2: He doesn't want me to go to the fridge, but I can go to the lotion.
5: That's not weird,
4: right, Kevin?
6: Not in the fridge, buddy.
4: That's the first place I'm headed.
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4: Jake Owen's advice to aspiring young people. Our very own Autumn got to speak with him. We're going to hear that on the way. And L. King on Nation's Dumbest.
2: Yeah.
4: We'll talk about her diagnosis from that show on the way. 6:25 or so with Country Music News.
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1: The guitar you hear in that song, John Mayer. They kind of teamed up for that one right there. 93.3 JKFM and country music news coming up here in about 6 minutes. Our very own Autumn spoke with Jake Owen and got his advice to young people with their big aspiring dreams. That's coming up.
2: Driving through town, just my boy and me, with a Happy Meal in his booster seat, knowing that he couldn't have the toy till his nuggets were gone. A green traffic light turned straight to red. I hit my brakes and mumbled under my breath. His fries went a-flying and his orange drink covered his lap.

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4: End of the week, Friday. Howdy, 17th of July. Luke Bryan's birthday, 50 years old.
5: I'm 50.
4: He's 50 finally. Craig Morgan is 62, according to Google today. And David Hasselhoff is 74.
6: Why'd you qualify Craig Morgan? When the others are verified, but he's not?
4: Sometimes you wonder.
6: Oh.
4: Sometimes you wonder.
6: You think he's older than 62?
4: Well, I'm just saying it wasn't as certain, so I had to... Why do y'all...
6: Why wasn't it as certain?
4: I mean, I go 30 seconds into country music news
6: without
4: any kind of derailment?
5: No.
6: Nope.
4: Okay.
5: Especially when you're spewing what should be facts.
4: 62, according to Google. I'm just giving you my sources.
6: Wait.
4: Yeah.
6: Today is his birthday. He is 62 today.
4: Craig Morgan.
6: Born on July 17th, 1964.
4: Okay.
6: So, yeah, 62
4: okay.
6: there.
4: Okay.
6: Good job.
4: Zach John King is an up-and-coming country star. He had to cancel the next 2 weeks of shows when he posted on Instagram. We found out he lost his dad suddenly.
6: No.
4: Very sad. He says after all that they're going through, he's going to take about 2 weeks off to grieve with his family. And then he says he wants to get back to it because his dad would want him to do that. His Instagram post goes into detail about what kind of father he was. He says, just loving, wonderful, absolute man of God who was the rock to their family. And his name was John King. So, Zach John King mourning the loss of his father. And we're praying for them. That's a tough situation to be in, for
6: He'll be here in December.
4: That's right.
6: Open up for George Burge, Jake's Jingle Jam.
5: That's right.
4: So, and you know, that's I hate to wonder where these shows are going to end up that he's canceling, if it's going to be postponed or later. But anyway, they're dealing with that right there. L. King, we've been watching the show on Fox. We love it because, you know, we've had an opportunity to speak with our friends about it. Nation's
6: right.
4: Dumbest.
5: I love her even more now.
4: Mm-hmm. She found out she's autistic after going on to that game show, Nation's Dumbest, right before she had a panic attack about the thought of being the Nation's Dumbest.
6: Hmm.
4: She said, quote, I was like, everything makes so much sense now, but I didn't even know. I did an IQ test, and it was rather high.
6: Huh.
4: She also added, especially with my autism diagnosis, I'm putting new kinds of safety barricades into her life and just want to be around people that I feel safe around and that I just want to do things that bring me joy, says L. King. If you haven't seen Nation's Dumbest, it's on Fox.
6: That's right. She was the first one from the first episode that graduated, too.
5: Yep.
6: She thought she was going to be the dumbest.
5: Yeah.
4: A little spoiler alert.
6: Yeah, a little spoiler alert.
4: There you go. And Josh, tell us what nights that comes on.
6: It's on Wednesday nights at 8, following a brand new episode of MasterChef on Fox.
4: Hey, how about our very own Autumn, who had a chance to speak with Jake Owen and found out some advice that he has for younger artists, but the best advice that he got right at his age. Take a listen.
7: What is something that younger you got right, would you think?
8: I tell people this all the time. I think the one thing that I got right as a younger kid was taking the initiative and believing in myself to you know, leave Tallahassee, Florida in college and tell myself that I could actually make it. You know, I mean, there was a good chance I was never going to make it, but there was a definite chance I was not going to make it if I didn't get out of my comfort zone. Nobody was encouraging me either when I left college to move to Nashville and try to make it. Everybody actually was telling me, are you sure, man? Are you sure you want to do this? You know, the chances of this are not, you know, it's not that great. Mm-hmm. When you stop believing in yourself and you stop believing in the things that can be accomplished is when they do, you know, and it's life is here for the taking and you got to make the most of it.
4: Hmm. You'll see Jake Owen August 8th.
5: I need
4: Beats and Bites at Riverwind.
5: A motivational speaker in Jake Owen.
4: Yes, maybe he'll do so in between the songs.
5: Yeah.
4: Thanks, Autumn, for that good stuff. That's your country music news.
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2: And Edmund with Amanda for Take It or Leave It today.
3: Amanda wrote in and said, the other day I was listening to your show when I heard you guys talking about someone and their fridge, and I, too, have a fridge story.
2: I love it.
3: I went over to our neighbor's home to introduce myself, and I thought I was seeing things when I looked at their fridge. She has a padlock on it. She says that she padlocks her fridge so her children can't get into it during the day. She doesn't want them snacking and becoming overweight. I am very sensitive to children because I cannot have any. I did my best not to say anything. I think that's a little bit of child abuse. My husband keeps telling me to bite my tongue and not say anything. What do you think? Is it wrong to padlock a fridge? Should I say something? Amanda from Edmund.
4: Seems like overkill to me. This is my first thought.
5: I think it says a lot about the control you have over your kids that they don't respect you.
2: They're going to go nuts at 18.
5: To not get into your fridge when you tell them to.
3: Yeah. You never padlocked your fridge, Kev?
5: No. I wouldn't say anything about it, though. It's not your business.
6: That's the point right there.
3: Yeah. You don't say anything to them.
6: Yeah, it's their doing. It's what they're feeling like they need to do. Yeah.
2: Can you imagine, though, if, like, a person of the law came into their house? They'd probably put a little red flag by their house from then on, though.
3: Oh, definitely.
2: Just by the way it looks, you know?
3: And I feel like the weird thing of parenting is that you don't know what they're actually going through.
2: Right.
3: Where the kids are actually probably snacking probably a little too much, and that's why it's come to this.
2: I hope that it's not just like overkill from the parents and them telling them, we have to do this so you don't get that. Like, come on now.
6: No, surely not.
2: Let kids be kids, but also can you, I don't know. This is me judging the neighbor. It's fine, like whatever, but yeah, I wouldn't be able to say anything, I don't think.
5: Where are we at, though, with parenting if you tell the kids not to do something and they still do it, and there are no consequences for that, so you put a padlock on it as their solution?
2: That's not teaching them anything, I don't think.
3: How do you deal with rebellious kids, then? Because kids are...
5: There'd be consequences for you getting into the fridge when I said you're not getting into the fridge for snacks. Huh. I'll let you know when you get in, can get in there. Whatever that consequence is.
2: Here's a question that I'm honestly not... I totally agree with what you just said. What's the difference between this and taking the door off of the hinges when you have told the kid, do not close this door, or you're doing something in there that you shouldn't, so you take the door off their hinges so they don't get any privacy?
3: Yeah.
6: It's a similar deal.
2: Right?
3: I think it's pretty much the same, really. Because you're not giving them the chance to...
2: Right.
3: Show you that they can do it.
2: Right.
3: Show you that they are good. Right?
6: Depends on the age, too. I mean, and snacks are expensive. Maybe that's what they're trying to avoid.
2: Obviously.
6: Going through the ringer on snacks.
2: Well, that is one of the things, too. Like, I'm sure having teenage boys is going to be insanely expensive for you guys.
6: I don't think we'll lock them out of the fridge.
2: obviously, they're old enough to be at home alone.
3: Oh, yeah.
2: You know?
5: How does that work at your place, Owen? Are they allowed to go get whatever they want, or would they have to ask
6: for permission?
5: Yeah, we
6: have things that are easy, fruit snacks, whatever.
2: That's the thing.
6: Things like ice cream have to require a little help or, regulation to win.
2: Because
6: they would have that for everything. But it's a real nice, Gideon's been getting in there and grabbing something and heating it up and eating it. That's like, wow, that's cool. They can do it themselves.
2: We
6: encourage that instead regulating.
2: Maybe have the healthier snacks to where they have access to them, but maybe don't get all the junk that you're worried about.
5: But what happens if he decides to do that at 4 o'clock and dinner's at 6?
6: Oh, that does happens all every night. That's what we just say. Hey, don't get in there. Quit it. Wait. And guess what? They do.
5: Okay, good.
3: Oh, they listen to you.
6: Yeah. Huh. Or like last night, they... Kelsey's mom brought over some leftover orange chicken from a lunch she had. And Gatlin was like, I'd rather have that than... We were cooking up some steaks.
5: What?
6: And we said, no, you're eating the steak. You can have that tomorrow for lunch. Let's
2: put it in
6: the fridge.
2: Yeah.
6: So we took it and did that.
2: Nice.
5: Did he throw a fit or was he okay?
6: No, did throw a fit. That's what we did. I mean, that was the answer to that problem. But Amanda, or the neighbor to Amanda, may not have that grasp on the situation yet. So.
2: It's tough. Parenting stuff is tough to give judgment.
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Open Topic Friday is coming up, and I'm going to tell you one of the craziest sports stories that has to do with Messi. It's coming up for the World Cup final as well on Sunday, and I'll tell you a really cool story about it. Coming up on the Wake with Jake Show. Man,

sad song on a tiny violin. 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

0: This is the Wake with Jake Show, powered by Teaners, your Western outfitter since 1930. 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
1: Good morning, Friday, 7 o'clock, Open Topic Friday. Jesse?
2: Yep.
1: Tell me what open topic you'd like to talk about.
2: I want to talk about the fact that I don't want to see any more judgment of, and it's not just because it's my generation. I don't want to see any more judgment from younger people. Like, oh my God, why would you do that with your makeup back in the day? Or your hair or whatever you're wearing. The girls of nowadays
1: really
2: have had access to things that we only saw in like a magazine here and there. They have access to all of the fashion advice and all of the makeup tutorials and how to do your hair at home when you can't afford to go to a salon and all the things. We just saw it in Vogue magazine or on TV of how we should look.
3: And then you had to copy it.
1: Without a how-to instruction manual.
2: Tutorials and the, you know, oh, you need to make a brush for this. And you need to do the baseline for this. And then you can shade like this.
1: There's a lot of shaming young to old?
2: Oh, yeah.
1: Oh, no.
2: But I think that's, I mean, each generation has that. Like, I'm sure I did the same to my parents.
1: Open topic for me is I'm ready for football season.
4: Yeah.
1: And if you want to like get really ready, because you know the preseason for NFL and college just a few weeks away. Netflix quarterbacks, 8 episodes featuring Baker Mayfield. It makes you like Baker more. Joe Flacco's featured. It makes you like Joe Flacco less.
3: Oh, does it?
1: He's kind of milk toast, and even more milk toast after you watch. Great quarterback, though.
4: They feature Baker's kids. Are Baker's kids in this?
1: Yeah. Well, I don't get. Anyway, last episode. Yeah, the son's born.
4: Oh,
1: Maverick.
3: Yeah, that's a great name.
4: Maverick Mayfield. That's a good, name. Yeah.
3: Open topic Friday for me was a post that I saw, and it's one of the craziest sports stories that I've ever seen. In December of 2007, there's this Barcelona newspaper that ran some raffle to pick a local baby for a calendar shoot. Okay? The winning family brought their 5-month-old son to the shoot, and a 20-year-old Barcelona player named Lionel Messi was chosen to bathe this kid in like this calendar shoot.
4: Which is so weird.
3: The baby's name is Lamine Yamal.
2: Okay.
3: Nobody has thought about the photo for 15 years. Now, the baby is playing for Spain against Argentina in the World Cup final. He's the star player for Spain. And he's playing against Messi for Argentina. It's it is the most insane story that I've ever seen. It's weird. I don't understand the photo shoot. No one was talking about it. I don't understand that promotion. That's weird. How cool that a 5-month-old turned into, you're playing against him now.
2: That's incredible.
3: Now they're both playing for the World Cup final.
4: It looks like an ad, and you got Messi giving a bath to this kid that's clearly not his.
3: Yeah, very
4: clear. Weird.
3: Yeah, it is.
2: That part's
3: it's
2: weird.
3: It's a little weird.
2: Yes. But very cool at the end.
3: But Messi's 39, and he's 19.
2: Yeah.
4: He's going to give him a bath again.
3: Yeah, he's going to try
2: it. You're going to let a 20-year-old kid give your kid a bath?
4: That's weird. It was a weird deal. What not caught my ear, but what's coming to my mind, and this has two-part craziness to this story, of storage wars. Out in California, a guy bought a storage unit there. You know how that process works?
2: Yeah.
4: They didn't pay their bill, so they're available for auction. This guy got a unit for $500. When he went sifting through the things, there was a bag of cash for $7.5 million.
2: What?
4: Cold hard cash. Here's the crazier part. The original owners found out about this. They're like, oh, yeah, we did leave that money in there. We want it back.
3: And
4: the
3: guy's
4: like, what? So they went back and forth, negotiated it down to the guy who bought it, keeping $1.2
2: million. I'd be okay with that.
4: I wouldn't.
3: No, I would not be.
4: You're like, wait a second.
3: I bought that. That's my property.
1: Putting $7.5 million into a storage locker.
4: Right, and cash money. How stupid. We're all involved, except the guy who bought it for $500. Good for him. He still, came away with $1.2 million. But at the same
3: time, I think it should be reversed. I think the original owner should get $1 million.
4: And
3: you left $7 million in storage units. It's your fault.
1: Drug dealers?
4: Who knows?
2: Or some kind of random inheritance from their drug dealer parents. Or their mafia parents.
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4: Every week we realize that we're still snobs. We're still snobs.
2: Yep.
4: So let's talk about some odd things that we might be snobbery about. On the way, 93.3 Jake FM.

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3: Oh.
1: 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What's an odd thing you're a snob about? 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
2: 405-231-5253. 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Thank you, and good luck.
3: Kenzie Carpenter, yes, and Chase Matthews.
2: That's right.
3: For breakfast and
2: it's
3: lunch.
2: It's going to be a fun time.
3: I like breakfast.
4: 1 week from today. That's cool.
3: That's crazy. It's already here.
4: Tell me about something you might be a snob about, your snobbery list.
3: I worried about bringing this because I know that Josh wears them.
2: Uh-huh.
3: And
2: sure do.
3: He has one on now.
2: Right now.
3: Which, why I thought of this was because yesterday I had to run some errands, and my favorite t-shirts that I wear with certain shorts.
2: Yeah.
3: I have a thing. It's weird. We're all dirty.
2: Mm-hmm.
3: So I grabbed out of our Thunder block of shirts.
2: That's right.
3: From playoff games and such. I grabbed an old one. It was white with the blue Thunder, whatever. And I was like, okay, what logo's on it?
2: No.
3: For
2: why?
3: Like a local business?
2: Yeah.
4: Oh, you didn't want to have something you
3: I was
4: didn't
3: like? If I'm just going to Lowe's, this is fine. I'm okay with this. But the fact that I had to talk myself through wearing a t-shirt with the... And it wasn't Riverwind like yours. I like that one.
2: Yeah, I love Riverwind.
3: It's a cool logo, right?
2: Yeah.
4: But you didn't want
3: it was an insurance, let's just say here. It's an insurance company.
2: Oh, okay, yeah. I think
4: they're
2: all
4: fraud.
3: And the same, there you go. And the same thing about if you get a t-shirt for something that they've paid to put their logo on the back, and there's like 1,000 of them on the back. That's a workout shirt.
2: Yeah.
3: That is a lawn mowing shirt.
4: Wow.
3: That's working outside shirt. I will not wear it to work or to dinner. It's weird to me.
4: Snobbery. Right
3: I
4: there.
3: Like the shirts, but I only use them for certain things.
2: My snob thing right now is that on my computer, I've got maybe 17, 18 tabs open.
4: It's the worst.
3: Oh, that
2: and
3: gives
2: they
3: me anxiety.
2: Have to stay open.
3: Why?
2: They have to.
3: Why?
2: Because when I come in the morning, early in the morning, I just need to log into my computer and they're all just open. They're all
3: you
2: just right there.
3: You need 18 tabs?
2: I do a lot of work behind the scenes that I need all these
4: spinning.
2: Tabs open.
4: They're all spinning half the time.
3: That's so much network time.
2: Yeah, I need it. I need all the network time.
4: He's fast. I watched him operate.
2: I'm quick.
3: Is your phone like that?
2: Open I have a tabs? Decent amount of tabs on my phone, but probably not as many, no.
4: Wait, that thing I'm a snob about, if that's what you're waiting on, Kevin, I refuse to swim in a pool that's colder than 85 degrees.
2: Shrinkage a problem.
4: I don't like the cold water all over my body.
3: I can't go lower than 84.
2: So 84 is cold? Really?
4: You think of water? Yes!
2: Huh.
4: Yes, that's it.
5: Mm-hmm. I'm a snob about off-brands at the store. I really struggle with that. I really do. I like the pretty packaging and the
4: that's
5: good
4: all you're
5: label.
4: Buying. I know.
5: I understand
4: same stuff.
5: That it's not the right decision, but I really struggle with
4: you
5: it.
4: You didn't
3: that's
4: grow up with
3: funny.
4: Cereal in a sack, did you?
3: Yeah.
5: I didn't.
4: You had the
3: you
4: full
3: didn't have
4: box.
3: To walk at the bottom of the aisle to get the cereal in a bag.
4: Good news, though. We're going over to Kevin's tomorrow for dinner.
2: Yeah.
4: All name brands.
2: Oh,
3: better
2: yeah.
3: see all the name brands. I don't need Dr. Thunder.
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1: It's Friday, and that means it's time to expand your cranium. 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
2: Can I sing our theme song to this sheepishly?
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2: Friday fun facts and more from the good feed store.
4: Why sheepishly?
3: Why sheepish?
5: Why
3: into
5: are you
3: it?
5: Doing sheepish?
2: I don't know. I don't feel like I need. I feel like I just need to do that. Just softly. I don't feel like it can be done boldly.
5: It's like that's a golf commercial.
2: All right. Only two of the 20 highest grossing 80s movies haven't had a remake, sequel, or prequel.
5: Only two?
2: I know.
3: That's crazy.
2: E.T. and Rain Man.
3: Huh.
2: Today, if he even sniffs a heartbeat, there's a sequel.
5: Oh, I hope they leave it alone.
3: I feel like E.T. would be that'd be a remake pretty easily, I feel like.
2: Who could be new now?
4: Who could be the new Rain Man?
3: I don't know that one.
5: Tom Cruise would totally be same
3: he'd
5: guy.
3: He'd do it again?
5: He'd
3: Rain
5: do
3: Man
5: it again. Yeah.
2: The average person passes gas 10 times every 24 hours.
4: Wow.
5: 10 times?
2: And produces more than a full liter of flatulence.
3: A liter?
4: Wow.
2: On sale at the On-Q for 99 cents.
5: Oh, stop.
2: I don't know what that meant. There's a major LSD shortage in the U.S.
5: I'm sorry.
4: Is that the hard drug?
3: Yeah.
5: Yeah.
2: Golly. And there's, hang on here, someone's calling me. Golly, I hate when that happens. There's been a shortage for over two decades.
4: Huh.
2: They're saying it's increasingly difficult to get one of the ingredients required to make it, a chemical compound called ergot alkaloid.
4: And where do you get that?
2: I don't think they can find
5: it. Trader Joe's!
4: Yeah, Amazon.
5: I'm kidding.
2: There's been a town in Alaska called Whittier with a population of about 270 people, all of whom live in one 14-story building that used to be an army barracks.
3: No way.
4: Wouldn't that just be the worst?
3: Holy cow.
2: Wow. That's strange.
3: 240 all in one building.
2: 270. Yeah.
4: Well, I mean, that's probably typical of New York City, but to be in one town. Wow.
3: Uh-uh.
5: Yeah.
2: And our final Friday fun fact, Starbucks goes through an estimated 7 billion coffee cups per year.
4: Wow.
5: Dang.
2: Per year.
4: Aren't there about 9 billion people in the world? Or 7?
3: Huh.
5: There's 8 billion, I think.
4: Wow. There's about a billion people not getting their Starbucks.
2: That's a crazy fact.
3: Well, you're drinking for more people, though.
4: No, I know. That's,
5: I was going to say, there are people that get multiple a day.
3: Yeah.
2: And have you thought about all the barista notes?
4: That's a lot of...
3: Yeah,
5: in all the languages.
4: Clappy.
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2: So for Take It or Leave It coming up, it's the refrigerator drama all over again, but this has to do with a padlock.
3: Huh.
2: What? We're going to get into it soon here after Miss Taylor Swift on Jake.

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2: Heading to Edmond with Amanda, particularly, but today.
3: Amanda wrote in and said, the other day I was listening to your show when I heard you guys talking about someone and their fridge, and I, too, have a fridge story.
2: I love it.
3: I went over to our neighbor's home to introduce myself, and I thought I was seeing things when I looked at their fridge. She has a padlock on it. She says that she padlocks her fridge so her children can't get into it during the day. She doesn't want them snacking and becoming overweight. I am very sensitive to children because I cannot have any. I did my best not to say anything. I think that's a little bit of child abuse. My husband keeps telling me to bite my tongue and not say anything. What do you think? Is it wrong to padlock a fridge? Should I say something? Amanda from Edmond. Seems like overkill to me. This is my first thought.
4: I think it says a lot about the control you have over your kids that they don't respect you.
2: They're going to go nuts at 18.
4: To not get into your fridge when you tell them to.
3: Yeah. You never padlocked your fridge, Kev?
4: No. I wouldn't say anything about it, though. It's not your business.
5: That's the point right there.
3: Yeah. You don't say anything to them.
5: Yeah, it's what they're doing. It's what they're feeling like they need to do. Yeah.
2: Can you imagine, though, if, like, a person of the law came into their house? They'd probably put a little red flag by their house from then on, though.
3: Oh, definitely.
2: Just by the way it looks, you know?
3: And I feel like the weird thing of parenting is that you don't know what they're actually going through.
2: Right.
3: Where the kids are actually probably snacking probably a little too much, and that's why it's come to this.
2: I hope that it's not just like overkill from the parents and them telling them, we have to do this so you don't get fat. Like, come on now.
5: No, surely not.
2: Let kids be kids, but also can you, I don't know. This is me judging the neighbor. It's fine, like whatever, but yeah, I wouldn't be able to say anything, I don't think.
4: Where are we at, though, with parenting if you tell the kids not to do something and they still do it, and there are no consequences for that, so you put a padlock on it as their solution?
2: That's not teaching them anything, I don't think.
3: How do you deal with rebellious kids, then? Because kids are...
4: There'd be consequences for you getting into the fridge when I said you're not getting into the fridge for snacks. Huh. I'll let you know when you get in, can get in there. Whatever that consequence is.
2: Here's a question that I'm honestly not... I totally agree with what you just said. What's the difference between this and taking the door off of the hinges when you have told the kid, do not close this door, or you're doing something in there that you shouldn't, so you take the door off their hinges so they don't get any privacy?
3: Yeah.
5: It's a similar deal.
2: Right?
3: I think it's pretty much the same, really. Because you're not giving them the chance to...
2: Right.
3: Show you that they can do it.
2: Right.
3: Show you that they are good. Right.
5: Depends on the age, too. I mean, and snacks are expensive. Maybe that's what they're trying to avoid.
2: Obviously.
5: Going through the ringer on snacks.
2: Well, that is one of the things, too. Right. Like, I'm sure having teenage boys is going to be insanely expensive for you guys.
5: I don't think we'll lock them out of the fridge.
2: obviously, they're old enough to be at home alone.
3: Oh, yeah.
2: You know?
4: How does that work at your place, Owen? Are they allowed to go get whatever they want, or would they have to ask
5: for permission?
4: Yeah, we have
5: things that are easy, fruit snacks, whatever.
2: That's the thing.
5: Things like ice cream have to require a little help or, you know, regulation to win.
2: Because
5: they would have that for everything. But it's a real nice, you know, Gideon's been getting in there and grabbing something and heating it up and eating it. That's like, wow, that's cool. They can do it themselves.
2: We
5: encourage that instead of regulating.
2: Have the healthier snacks to where they have access to them, but maybe don't get all the junk that you're worried about.
4: But what happens if he decides to do that at 4 o'clock and dinner's at 6?
5: Oh, that happens every night. That's what we just say. Hey, don't get in there. Quit it. Wait. And guess what? They do.
4: Okay, good.
3: Oh, they listen to you.
5: Yeah. Oh. Or like last night, they... Kelsey's mom brought over some leftover orange chicken from a lunch she had. And Gatlin was like, I'd rather have that than... We were cooking up some steaks.
4: What?
5: And we said, no, you're eating the steak. You can have that tomorrow for lunch. Let's
2: put it in
5: the fridge.
2: Yeah.
5: So we took it and did that.
2: Nice.
4: Did he throw a fit or was he okay?
5: No, did throw a fit. That's what we did. I mean, that was the answer to that problem. But Amanda, or the neighbor to Amanda, may not have that grasp on the situation yet. So.
2: It's tough. Parenting stuff is tough to give judgment.
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2: Perfect.
4: So let's find out what's swimming around in your head. Songs swimming around in
5: your head. 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
1: 93.3 Jake FM. 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
3: Oh,
2: well,
3: No.
1: What? We're all going to give our songs swimming around in our heads.
2: Oh.
1: It's Friday. We're confused.
2: I am a little confused.
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4: What does that mean?

0: 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I Can't Love You Anymore.
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2: 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The Wake with Jake Show. Kevin, Jesse, Owen, and Josh.
3: Fridays, we do a little thing called Songs Swimming Around in Our Head. Won't you pull it up there, my friend, and turn it up. It's an exciting moment where we say it's
4: songs swimming around in our head.
5: Every week it gets
4: songs swimming around in our head.
3: Ow, these are songs that are like earworms. They've been stuck in there for so long, we got to get them out. We got to get them out of our head. And it's our chance to do so around the horn. This is also our opportunity to show you that, well, we listen to music of all kinds. Josh, what's swimming around in your big old dome?
5: A song. I got a medium-sized dome, thank you.
6: It's a perfectly sized dome.
5: There's a new song that I believe Jake is adding to our playlist pretty soon.
3: Monday.
5: And it's Luke Combs' Rethink Some Things, okay. And it's just been in my head all week long.

0: I'm excited.
1: I really like the dynamic of that because typically he's just kind of forte all the way through.
2: Yeah, yeah, yeah.
0: Who?
3: Forte.
1: Loud.
2: Yeah, yeah. Oh. But he kind of he builds up to it a little bit more.
1: I like the dynamics of that one. That was very, very cool. Good.
3: Imagine what Kevin would do if he knew what a retardando is.
1: Yes, right.
0: I don't want to know. Hey, I'm going to go with something new, too.
2: Oh.
0: Carter Faith and Oklahoma and Wyatt Flores we've been playing.
1: Oh, this yeah. Good.

0: Come
1: good job.
0: Yeah.
1: I just said good job.
2: Thank you, Jack.
3: That's a good job, Kevin.
1: Swimming around in my head since y'all mentioned her during country music news. Elle King, since she's on Nation's Dumbest on Fox. I have loved her since this song came out, and her story is very fascinating. Obviously, she's Rob Schneider's daughter.
2: I thought everybody knew.
1: Rob Schneider from SNL and all the things. That's his daughter, and she's talked about how it is to grow up that way, and she's seen some things. And it makes me love her music even more, and her first big hit was X's and O's.

0: real.
1: Yeah.
0: One of those that when you hear her talk, she sounds just like it is when
2: exactly.
0: she sings. She doesn't change her voice at all. Like, that's how she sounds.
3: Is she forteing and Ronaldoing?
0: Ronaldo.
3: Ronaldoing.
0: But then she went on to do other things, but including El King with Miranda Lambert.
4: Yeah. Graduated right. first from Nation's yeah. Dumbest.
2: That's right, she did.
0: That's
4: Wednesday
0: right.
4: night on Fox 25.
0: Thank you, Owen.
4: Hey, real quick, I miss the days of just a simple old cassette player recording device. And there was a recording device set on the table of a backstage one time when Keith Whitley had a demo of a song he wrote for his ex-wife, Lori.
2: Oh.
4: And this is a little taste of what that sounded like.

0: You just don't make them like that anymore.
1: Man, oh man.
0: Something about a scratchiness of a cassette.
2: Can you imagine the music that we would have had if he'd have stuck around?
0: Yes.
2: That's crazy.
0: I think about that often, Kim.
2: It's amazing.
3: Coming up on air and on the new Jake app.
0: I said it. That's coming up. Speaking of something that catches your ear, this song right here, Jacob Hackworth. Check it out.

0: what took you so long?
1: These ducks are overrated.
2: What are you talking about?
1: Yeah, I'll tell you. More coming up. Because there's a segment called...
3: There!
1: I said it!
3: Oh, yeah.
1: With George Burge on now. Mind on you, 93.3.
2: I like ducks.

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2: 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Just text Friday. Good luck.
3: There! I said it!
4: Getting things off our chest this Friday. There, I said it. I'm tired of your AI flyers.
5: Yes.
6: Oh. What does this
4: put
6: mean?
4: Them up.
5: Uh-huh.
4: You see these flyers that people have generated for their events or for their ticket giveaways or whatever.
2: Yeah, I've seen a couple.
4: And they're all looking the same.
6: Oh.
4: If you're going to prompt, this is what I would ask you to do. If you're going to prompt AI, ChatGPT, whoever, hey, make a flyer for my event or details for this, say, but make it like nothing I've ever seen before. Give it some sort of prompt to mix it up. I don't blame you for using AI. It's easy. It's quick. Mm-hmm. But then don't just take what you've seen a million times and regurgitate it.
2: Yeah.
4: Update it. Tell it to get better.
2: Or just have it give you like a template and then remake it in your own way or something.
6: Exactly.
2: Like, get ideas from it.
6: Guess what? You have personality, too, and you can add to that.
2: Yeah.
4: But when I see that, I automatically take that event or that deal and take it down here.
2: Yeah,
6: yes.
4: It's like, well, they're just mailing it in.
6: Yeah, if they mail it in for the flyer, what's the event?
4: quick point.
6: Oh, no.
4: At a certain place, at a certain interview I did for a certain event, I won't give too many details. I said, well, what's something we can look forward to? I said, well, we've got a nice balloon arch. And that was the most interesting thing.
6: I can go to a baby shower for that.
4: Okay.
6: So there I said it.
4: There I said it.
6: There it is. Okay. If I have to fill out one more form online and everything is great for, like, putting numbers in with, whether it be, you know, a good credit card to make payment for a doctor's visit or something, and it gives me the option for the little keypad, the thing where it's like the numbers are bigger and you don't have to deal with, like, the top line of a typewriter, basically.
4: Mm-hmm. Yeah.
6: So you're like, oh, here's the date, and I can do this. And then it goes to the next bar, and it says zip code or whatever, phone number. And it goes back to the QWERTY keyboard.
2: Yeah, you got it.
6: Hate it.
2: It is terrible.
6: Give me the keypad.
2: Just the numbers.
6: Every time or no times.
2: Yeah. Yes. I like that.
6: There, I said it.
4: Thank you.
2: Yeah. I feel like mine has to do with this workplace because we've been doing this.
6: He's going
2: to
6: gripe about it.
2: We've been doing this dang duck challenge this whole week, right?
4: I have.
2: And when I left after the first day of competition, I had the most. I had 26 after the first day.
6: No, you didn't.
2: I did. After the first day, I did.
6: No, you didn't.
2: I'm telling you I did, okay? So this isn't up for debate. I did.
6: Where'd you find 26 at?
2: Don't worry about it. I found 26.
4: There we go.
2: I come back the next day. The most person has 56.
4: What did they do?
2: They stayed late and just found them.
6: I feel like they bought them.
2: Well, no, they stayed late and found. So I'm just, the ducks are overrated. I'm over it.
4: You're a sore loser.
2: No, I'm just not going to waste my time not working. It was looking.
4: Okay.
5: Well, they're all excited about their $5 Scooters gift card.
6: Right, right. Yeah.
4: Is that it?
6: You found 26?
2: I found 26 the first day. But it doesn't matter now. Everyone's at 100. I'm still at 20.
6: I am one.
2: Yeah.
5: I saw something, too. I'm going to change mine because saw an employee put one on the back of Randy Heitz's wheelchair.
6: I'm not okay with that.
5: And I thought, that doesn't seem right.
6: No.
4: That's funny, though. Moving target.
5: I don't know how he was going to discover it because it was behind
6: him. It's for someone else to
4: discover.
5: Oh, yeah. I don't like that even more. There, I said it.
1: Coming up on air and on the new Jake app.
4: Noble?
6: Yes, sir.
4: Noble McIntyre's coming in for our Friday Buzz a Lawyer. Stick around for it.
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2: McIntyreLaw.com. Noble McIntyre is in the house, everybody.
3: I'm clapping for myself.
2: Clap for yourself. Bring it.
4: Hey, if nobody else claps for
3: that's
4: you,
3: right.
4: Clap
3: I might be the
4: yourself.
3: Only guy clapping in the
4: that's
3: room.
4: True. Exactly.
2: Yeah. How's everybody at your office?
3: It's
2: these
3: good.
2: Days?
3: I have a Jeremy Thurman story.
4: Okay.
3: So my office, we're going to an Oklahoma City Comets baseball game.
4: Yeah.
3: So we have a suite. And
4: love
3: so I was
4: it.
3: Sending around yesterday the invite list because there's only so many tickets.
4: Is Jesse Stone on
3: yep,
4: there?
3: I've got you on there.
4: Okay.
3: Number one.
4: Got
3: number
4: it.
3: One.
4: Okay.
3: And so Jeremy sent back Jeremy plus one. And one of my other lawyers was walking past the intern's office, and they were all chattering. They're like, Jeremy's bringing plus one. Who do you suppose he's bringing? We didn't know he was dating. And the lawyer said, what are you guys talking about? Well, Jeremy says he's bringing a plus one. We didn't know he's dating. She goes, he's not dating anybody. He's married.
4: He's married.
3: And the intern said, no, his wife is dead.
2: What?
3: And she's, what are you talking about? And so they pulled up the firm McIntyre Law website.
2: What is happening?
3: And you go to the profile for Jeremy Thurman, and it's been there for years. There was a mistype. Instead of saying Jeremy's wife of 20 years, it said widow of 20
2: what?
3: Years.
2: No,
3: it so
2: didn't.
3: Everybody who's ever looked Jeremy up, like defense lawyers,
2: really bad.
3: They think his wife is dead.
2: Oh my
3: and he's
2: God.
3: A widower. And one of the
4: is that
3: interns,
4: how he gets his business?
3: Yes, I think
2: yeah.
3: so. Jeremy said, I wondered why women have been messaging me on Facebook.
2: Is he serious?
3: Yeah, he
2: no.
3: didn't know. And so one of the interns said, well, he talks about it all the time. I just thought it was his coping mechanism.
2: Oh
3: so
2: my
3: all this time,
2: this? Oh
3: all this time,
2: golly.
3: Jeremy. I don't think we have updated his profile page in 5 years.
4: That
3: he's
4: is
3: been a widower.
4: Crazy.
2: That's crazy.
3: So I told him, I'm sorry, I haven't been nicer to you.
2: Yeah,
3: yeah,
2: yeah. For what he's going through.
3: Yeah, what you're going through.
2: You
3: had
2: no
3: idea.
2: His wife's name?
3: Shannon.
2: She's great.
3: Shannon, she's going great.
2: She's well.
3: Apparently, she's dead. But yeah.
2: She's so great.
3: Yeah.
2: Well,
3: oh,
2: so glad to know. And you know what? That's a good reminder for businesses to check your website.
3: Check your website.
2: Go
3: yeah.
2: down in the, to the
3: you
2: little
3: would
2: tab.
3: Think a law firm would, but
2: well,
3: you know, hey.
2: What's more impressive about that story, Noble, is that your interns have an office.
3: Yes, they do. They do.
2: The
3: they all have an office.
2: Hey, there's a lot to get into today. Real quick, before we go to our next segment, I want to start with one about recalls going on.
3: Okay.
2: Or, you know, you got these dirty lettuce that's flying around giving everybody explosive
4: that's
2: diarrhea.
4: That's my band name.
3: Dirty lettuce.
4: Yeah.
2: One night only. Pillsbury came out doing a recall on a bunch of the dough.
3: Okay.
2: Like either for, you know, your croissants, stuff
4: yeah.
2: like that. Because of what reason? What was in it?
5: There was glass contaminants.
3: Really?
5: In the dough.
3: How you want to ask you, how would that happen?

0: how they get glass something broke.
1: And it was like over 750,000 like packages that they sent out to all these stores
0: okay.
1: that have been sold, and now they're recalling them.
2: So the question to our personal injury lawyer on yep. team here, Noble McIntyre, let's say I get some of that Pillsbury goodness and yep. Something happens, I get injured because of this. Mm-hmm. Does that recall that they've just issued...
3: Cover them.
2: Cover.
0: Such an easy case for me to win.
1: Oh,
0: for you.
1: Wow.
0: Yeah. The recall is not going to save them. The wow. recall is... Huh. The recall went out to advise and warn people of a dangerous product and their effort to pull all that back so nobody gets hurt. But to the extent they put into the marketplace a product which somebody buys unknowingly and ingests it and has an injury, let's say you swallow glass and the lining in your stomach was lacerated.
2: Oh, my God.
0: That is not only... it's a great case because you don't have to prove what the mechanism of injury. You know what it is. Yeah. If it had just happened, you got in the hospital and you got these stomach problems, they wouldn't know what had caused that. But the fact that they put it out there, this is our product, now you know who the target defendant is. You have a verifiable injury caused by what they said. It's an easy case to win.
2: Really?
0: So you have to ask yourself, why would they put that notice out there?
2: Yeah.
0: Because eventually it's going to be found out. They don't want people to be hurt. It wasn't intentional.
3: Right.
0: And they're doing their best to call back the dangerous product before anybody gets hurt. But to the extent somebody gets hurt, they are responsible.
2: You think about like car recalls, certain things on vehicles.
3: Oh, yeah.
2: I'm sure you've seen this a lot.
0: I have. Now, not every car recall is going to be dangerous enough it's going to cause a crash. So they're calling it back because there's issues that may cause you to break down along the side of the road. Well, they don't want you to do that because you could break down the side of the road and then get hit by somebody because accidents happen like that. Mm-hmm. But they're trying to get the word out that there's a product deficiency that they want to fix so that they don't have too much exposure to claims down the road. But if somebody does get injured, that's an easy, easy case.
2: So if your weekend includes some Pillsbury rolls, watch out. Hey, coming up more with Noble, we're going to talk about that grandpa that was hit by the bison.
3: Yes.
2: And, of course, that's a big vacation injury, covering what that might look like. On the way.
3: You've got it on the Wake with Jake show, y'all.
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6: When I was in school, I had to sit at the very front row of the class in order to see stuff. 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
2: 770-7000.
3: 777-7000.
4: Come on,
5: dang it.
4: Why would I get it wrong?
3: 777.
4: Just a whole bunch of sevens.
3: Yeah, there's four sevens, three zeros. But you throwing a zero on a front. 770 and then another seven?
2: That's stupid.
3: The sevens all go together.
2: Yeah, that's true. 777-7000.
3: I'd be like Owen spelled O-N-W-E. I mean, it doesn't work that way. I don't change your letters up. Don't change my numbers up.
2: You know what? A wise...
3: Ennui. Ennui. We're changing your name to Ennui.
2: A wise other... Another client told me one time, Little Caesars, if you get the information wrong, sometimes that's even better for them because we have to do this correction and say it over and over.
3: Thanks, Ennui.
2: So you're welcome.
3: Yeah, I'm going to call you Ennui from now on. Just move that last letter to the second.
5: I love it.
2: Noble McIntyre is in-house, as we do for Fridays.
5: Yeah.
2: Jesse, you saw the video of this grandpa getting tossed.
5: Yes.
2: And it did not look good.
5: It was a situation where immediately my brain goes to the victim shame part of, I've been to Yellowstone. I've seen the signs. You have to stay a certain distance away. It's 25 yards.
3: Right.
5: That bison, though... came at this family after being like after rolling around and the you know, showing aggressive behavior. So what's on the family? What's on the park?
3: The bison clearly had an attitude problem.
5: Yeah,
3: I saw the video too, and I will say I saw the video and I read some of the comments. And man, there's some mean people out there.
5: Of course.
3: There's people blaming this old grandpa for taking a picture like he was in you know doing something wrong. Look, he was where there were. Picnic tables.
2: Mm-hmm. Yeah.
3: And that bison was too. It had walked up into that area. Yes, you still have to make sure you're safe. They were some distance off. That bison rolled around, stood up, and made a beeline for him. Mm-hmm. And the grandfather tried to get away. He ran around that thing of trees, and for whatever reason, that bison decided this was the day I was going to mess somebody up.
5: Yeah.
3: And jeez. I don't know if you've ever just tripped and fallen. It can hurt.
5: Yes.
3: That guy got thrown like 15, 16 feet in the air. He's an old guy.
5: Right.
3: And landed on his back. He's lucky the bison didn't finish him off by stomping.
2: No, he was standing there.
3: From a liability standpoint, he doesn't have a liability claim. He
2: really?
3: Is where there are wild animals, even though he wasn't necessarily taunting or doing something he shouldn't. You're on notice that you need to be careful. You can't control what wild animals do. The government / whoever's running Yellowstone Park is not going to be responsible for his injuries. It's just an unfortunate thing.
2: Okay, so yeah, you're looking at a situation like that where there are known threats in the
3: known
2: area.
3: Risks, right. And ultimately you're still responsible for yourself. Even if you didn't do anything wrong, it's just one of those things. Sometimes something happens.
2: Let's play the what if. Like, so we'd like to do that with lawyers sometimes.
5: I love it.
3: Yep.
2: Let's say he was in a guided tour of some kind. And he's
5: where
2: with
5: they're
2: this group.
5: Being guided.
3: Yep.
2: Yeah, and they're following along with this group, like maybe you would do at the Wichita Wildlife down there where there are bison roaming around in southwestern Oklahoma. What about that situation?
3: Completely different case because the guided tour is knowledgeable. They know the propensity of these animals that you need to be really, really careful, and they can't put the people that are paying them for a safe tour in a position where they could be injured. So if you're on a guided tour and you do something that breaks the rules of the tour and you put yourself in a position to be hurt, that's on you.
2: Yeah.
3: If you're following all the rules and you're where the guided tour told you to be and they haven't made sure that you truly are safe, you're going to have a good case against them.
2: These old little waivers? What about little waivers?
5: I was going to say.
3: Waivers are interesting. So when you waive a claim, you waive known risks, but you don't waive broad-scale negligence claims.
5: Yeah. I see.
3: So, for instance, you're going to go skydiving, okay?
2: Yeah.
3: You know, you waive the risk. But you don't waive the risk that they don't actually pack a parachute for you.
5: Correctly.
3: And so if you jump out of a plane, you pull the parachute, and there literally is no parachute in there, that waiver is not going to save that company.
2: Mm-hmm.
3: Now, if you jump out and it's just two people get tangled up, you probably waive that claim. In this case, you know, you sign a waiver. It'd be interesting. I suspect there would be ways around it because of this particular situation. But some waivers are extremely good. The one thing people don't understand is they sign waivers for their kids to do things.
5: Mm-hmm.
3: Like you go down, you have at the ballpark in the wintertime, they have a slide.
5: Yeah.
3: The parent signs the waiver. Parent can't waive a kid's claims. And so, I mean, if the kid has his own claims. And so even though you've signed a waiver, if your child is injured, your child probably still has a cause of action. You as a parent do not. The parent's cause of action when a child is injured is for their medical expenses and treatment. But the kid still maintains their personal injury aspect of the claim.
5: Really?
3: So you might not be able to recover their medical bills, but the kid still has a personal injury claim that you did not waive.
2: Now, real quick, as people are doing summer trips and things like that, let's say you've got daughters.
3: I do.
2: Three of them. If they called you, Dad, hey, I'm so in somewhere and they got this waiver for me, what are you advising your kids to do in situations?
3: They always send
2: like
3: it
2: this?
3: To me to read.
2: They do.
5: Scan the thing, send it to me.
3: And I will, right? Now, I will tell you, in those circumstances, the company that has that waiver, they're not going to let you alter it. Like, if you hand it back to them, if I, as attorney, read a waiver, I'm like, this is stupid. I would never sign. And I mark it up so it's something acceptable to me. Unless it's like a 19-year-old employee who doesn't know any different,
2: that
3: was okay, I don't really care. They're not going to accept that change,
5: and you won't be able.
3: They'll just
5: move
3: tell
5: forward.
3: You, "I'm sorry, you can't participate."
5: Right.
2: So, do you have the girls sign things, or is it just
3: depends
2: depending on
3: what
2: the
3: it
2: waiver?
3: Is? Okay. You know, I mean, it really depends on what they're doing and what it is. Mm-hmm. I feel pretty confident in my ability to get around most things on their behalf, and my legal fees are free for my daughters,
5: there you go.
3: And so they're better suited and situated than most. But it just depends on the circumstances.
5: Sure.
2: 777-7000.
5: Yeah.
3: Go on, you go.
2: Make it a great weekend.
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1: Yeah, what does it for you if it's not tequila? Cheetos?
2: Cheetos. When I do the Cheetos.
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1: It's 9 o'clock in Oklahoma. The credo of Jake. Jake's an Okie, born and bred. Cherishes his independence. Calls it like he sees it. He's there for his neighbors. Because he knows if you don't have community, you don't have much. Work hard, play hard, love hard. 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The latest generation of storytellers. Because the stories are what make it country. 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

0: 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I'm coming over.
1: We've got some local happenings. What's going out on the streets? 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
2: 405-231-5253. 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And it is an exclusive event, so you can't just show up. 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When you text us right now, 405-231-5253. Thank you. Good luck.
3: You will be turned away.
2: You will be, yeah, if you're not on the list. Unfortunately, I have to turn you away.
3: Yeah, Josh is a good bouncer.
2: I try to be. I hate being rude about it.
3: I know.
2: Sorry.
3: You can't be mad at Josh.
4: You hate being rude about it. You don't hate being rude about nothing.
2: I do a little. I don't like turning people away.
4: You enjoy it.
2: But for events like this, I think we kind of have to. Yeah. We got to have a limit.
3: Well, ahead of that, let's look at the weekend.
2: Oh.
3: Okay?
2: Yeah.
3: Your 405 buzz happening right now. So, I like all of the Christmas and July stuff.
2: Mm-hmm.
3: Like, it doesn't get me ready for Christmas. It just means, there's more fun stuff in July.
2: Yeah, it's right? A lot of value. Yeah.
3: So there's holiday cheer
4: value.
3: With the Chickasha Christmas in July events. So they'll do the whole, like, Shannon Springs Park stuff, games, costume contest, free watermelon, parade of stars and handlebars. Going to have bikes, scooters, and golf carts, ATVs, rolling through the square there, I guess. But they also, they do, like, the leg lamp thing.
2: Oh, yeah,
3: that's,
2: yeah.
3: You know, Chickasha has that or whatever, typically during December, but for Christmas in July. And you can check that out for free this weekend. Shawnee International Finals Youth Rodeo through the 17th at the Heart of Oklahoma Expo Center there in Shawnee. Eskimo Joe's 51st Anniversary Celebration.
2: That's cool. That's really cool.
3: 51st.
4: Never been to Eskimo Joe's.
3: Okay.
4: Never been to Stillwater.
3: Nuh-uh.
2: What?
4: I am a Norman, born and bred boomer.
3: You are missing
2: You've never been to Eskimo Joe's,
4: I don't think I'm missing a thing.
3: Your kids...
4: Crimson runs through my veins. I'd never be caught dead there.
3: Okay.
2: That's
3: It is
2: so
3: just
2: wild.
3: A town. It's not OSU. You realize that,
2: right? There's a lot of orange everywhere, but...
4: I'd be ashamed if I ever went.
2: Oh,
3: what?
4: I'm a Boomer Sooner boy.
2: You can't go to Eskimo Joe's and enjoy a burger and fries?
4: You can get it to go for me.
2: Okay.
4: I won't step foot.
2: Wow.
4: Good morning, Marty Summers. Good morning, Stephanie Summers.
3: Anyway, it's a whole week-long thing until July 19th.
4: I won't be going.
3: apparently, you won't run into Owen there.
2: He will not be there.
4: But if you want to see me down there at the Dairy Boy.
3: At the Dairy?
4: Sooner Dairy that's closed.
3: Oh, okay.
2: Yeah,
3: I was going to say, that's not a thing anymore.
4: I'll meet you at Classic 50s.
3: And just a couple more, actually. Thunder Tats Expo. Thunder Tats at the Oklahoma State Fair Park.
4: Oh. Is it happening again?
3: No, this is Thunder Tats.
4: Thunder Tats.
3: This is
2: what is
3: different.
2: Like, you can get thunder tattoos?
3: No.
4: Tattoos.
3: The expo is hosted by OKC Artists, but it's called Thunder Tats.
2: Oh.
3: So it's not the same tattoo thing that we gave away, because this is at the State Fair Park.
4: Uh-huh.
3: And finally, through September, Scissortail Park, Night Market, Under the Stars.
2: That's
3: so
2: cool.
3: It's Friday evenings. Mm-hmm. So tonight, all kinds of local vendors and food trucks and bar service available.
2: Oh, Owen is going.
3: He just found a duck
2: in our studio. Look at you. Oh, okay, guys.
4: Stop it.
2: And that is your 405 buzz while they're finding some ducks.
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1: Aldine just loves him some Jake. 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
1: How fun is that?
3: That's the plan.
1: Yeah, if the creek don't rise, that's what they say, right?
2: Well, I don't think so.
1: Okay, here's Lady A. Picture.

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0: 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Move on.
1: It's 93.3. You ready for Shaboozy coming to OKC? Oh. Criterion. How cool would that be?
2: So excited.
1: We could just go
3: when?
1: In September.
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1: Oh, yeah.
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0: 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She don't know she's beautiful.
1: It's 93.3 Commercial Free Country happens again this afternoon with Autumn at 4:40. It's 93.3. How about some Vincent Mason? Whereas

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2: End of the week, Friday, howdy, 17th of July. Luke Bryan's birthday, 50 years old. 50 finally. Craig Morgan is 62, according to Google today. And David Hasselhoff is 74.
3: Why'd you qualify Craig Morgan? Yeah. When the others are verified, but he's not?
2: Sometimes you wonder.
3: Oh.
2: Sometimes you wonder.
4: You think he's older than 62?
2: Well, I'm just saying it wasn't as certain, so I had to... Why do y'all...
4: Why wasn't
2: derail?
4: It as certain?
2: I mean, could I go 30 seconds into country music news?
5: No.
4: No.
2: Any kind of derailment?
5: No.
3: Nope.
2: Okay.
5: Especially when you're spewing what should be facts.
2: 62, according to Google. I'm just giving you my sources.
4: Wait.
2: Yeah.
4: Today is his birthday. He is 62 today.
2: Craig Morgan.
4: Born on July 17th, 1964.
2: Okay.
4: So, yeah, 62 today.
2: Okay.
4: Good job.
2: Zach John King is an up-and-coming country star. He had to cancel the next 2 weeks of shows when he posted on Instagram. We found out he lost his dad suddenly.
3: No.
2: Very sad. He says after all that they're going through, he's going to take about 2 weeks off to grieve with his family. And then he says he wants to get back to it because his dad would want him to do that. His Instagram post goes into detail about what kind of father he was. He says, just loving, wonderful, absolute man of God who was the rock to their family. And his name was John King. So, Zach John King mourning the loss of his father. And we're praying for them. That's a tough situation to be in, for
3: He'll
2: sure.
3: be here in December.
2: That's right.
3: Open up for George Burge, Jake's Jingle Jam.
5: That's right.
2: So, and you know, that's I hate to wonder where these shows are going to end up that he's canceling, if it's going to be postponed or later. But anyway, they're dealing with that right there. L. King, we've been watching the show on Fox. We love it because, you know, we've had an opportunity to speak with our friends about it. Nation's
4: right.
2: Dumbest.
5: I love her even more now.
2: Mm-hmm. She found out she's autistic after going on to that game show, Nation's Dumbest, right before she had a panic attack about the thought of being the Nation's Dumbest.
3: Hmm.
2: She said, quote, I was like, everything makes so much sense now, but I didn't even know. I did an IQ test, and it was rather high.
4: Huh.
2: She also added, especially with my autism diagnosis, I'm putting new kinds of safety barricades into her life and just want to be around people that I feel safe around and that I just want to do things that bring me joy, says L. King. If you haven't seen Nation's Dumbest, it's on Fox.
4: That's right.
2: That's right.
4: She was the first one from the first episode that graduated, too.
5: Yep.
4: She thought she was going to be the dumbest.
2: Little spoiler alert.
4: Yeah, a little spoiler alert.
2: There you go. And Josh, tell us what nights that comes on.
4: It's on Wednesday nights at 8, following a brand new episode of MasterChef on Fox.
2: Hey, how about our very own Autumn, who had a chance to speak with Jake Owen and found out some advice that he has for younger artists, but the best advice that he got right at his age. Take a listen.
6: What is something that younger you got right, would you think?
7: I tell people this all the time. I think the one thing that I got right as a younger kid was taking the initiative and believing in myself to leave Tallahassee, Florida in college and tell myself that I could actually make it. You know, I mean, there was a good chance I was never going to make it, but there was a definite chance I was not going to make it if I didn't get out of my comfort zone. Nobody was encouraging me either when I left college to move to Nashville and try to make it. Everybody actually was telling me, are you sure, man? Are you sure you want to do this? You know, the chances of this are not, you know, it's not that great. Mm-hmm. When you stop believing in yourself and you stop believing in the things that can be accomplished is when they do, you know, and it's life is here for the taking and you got to make the most of it.
2: Hmm. You'll see Jake Owen August 8th.
5: I need
2: Beats and Bites at Riverwind.
5: A motivational speaker in Jake Owen.
2: Yes, maybe he'll do so in between the songs.
5: Yeah.
2: Thanks, Autumn, for that good stuff. That's your country music news.
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1: Okay, ma'am and sir, welcome to Jake's Middays. 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
2: I reached out to John. 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

So the man who used to manage FGL also used to manage this guy and said there is no real managing of Morgan Wallen. Here he is on Jake. I ain't

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1: 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We'll get you qualified for the Colossal Concert Day with Jason Aldean at 4:30 Flippin' Guest right here on Jake. It's Luke Combs now.

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2: 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And take it or leave it, a four-year-old stealing things and you don't know how to confront them?
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1: Hey, it's Jesse here on Jake's Middays. Thanks for hanging with us on a Friday. You ready for this weekend? 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

Jelly was seen at the Lake of the Ozarks earlier this week. Spent some time taking pictures with some fans on the dock. Very cool. It's Jesse here on Jake's Middays and Mr. John Party.

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It's High Noon in Oklahoma. The Credo of Jake. Jake's an Okie, born and bred. Cherishes his independence. Calls it like he sees it. He's there for his neighbors. 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And a lover of what's next. The latest generation of storytellers. Because the stories are what make it country. This is Oklahoma City's 93.3 Jake FM.

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1: How's your lunchtime treating you? 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Hey, it's Jesse here on Jake's Middays. 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
1: 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Tim McGraw was actually doing an outdoor show for like an hour and 45 minutes or something like that up in Toronto, dealing with the smoke in the area that made the air quality so crazy bad. He barely made it through. Said it started getting to him, but he soldiered on. It's 93.3, where the green grass grows on Jake.

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I know it's late, but I knew you'd pick it up. Nah, I ain't drunk. Okay, maybe I do have a little buzz, but

Hey, if you're looking for chances to win those Megan Maroney tickets at the BOK Center, well, got a chance for you. Eskridge Lexus in North OKC, right there on Memorial Road. Head over there and drop your name in the Jake box. It's Jesse here on Jake with Bailey Zimmerman. Wow.

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1: It's Jesse here on Jake FM, Oklahoma's new country playlist. Hey, Russell Dickerson finished up a show at Red Rocks Amphitheater in Colorado. By the way, you can go watch it online. Excellent. But he'll be in Durant, Oklahoma in September. It's Jake FM.

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1: 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The Blame It All on My Roots Arena Tour. 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

93.3. Quick shout out to yesterday's Flipping Guess winner, Shelby. She texted in her guess, and hey, she was right, and it got her those colossal concert giveaway passes, meaning next Friday, she'll be hanging with the J. Crew and Mackenzie Carpenter and Chase Matthew, and she'll also be going to see Jason Aldean that night at Paycom. Could be you, too. 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
1: Well, if you're feeling a little dry, take a dip with Josh. He is hanging poolside this afternoon, North OKC at Stonehorse Crossing. That's near Quell Springs. He'll be hanging out there till 6. We'll check in with him here in just a bit. So keep it locked on Jake

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6: 93.3 Jake FM. It's Josh hanging out here at Stone Horse Crossing Apartments, 14320 Mezzaluna Ave, in case you need to type it in for whatever reason. Just look it up, though. Stone Horse Crossing Apartments, just north of Quail Springs Mall. That's where I'm hanging out for their pool party today. It's getting started here in a little bit at 4. They got the ice cream truck on the way. I know that because I can hear the music. It's getting closer, guys. I know it. They got raffle drawings in the clubhouse, snacks and desserts as well, and you've got to book a tour to see these beautiful apartments. The pool itself is going to sell you, as well as the grill area. They've got 4 grills ready for you. If you're looking for burgers and dogs this weekend, they've got you covered right here at Stone Horse Crossing Apartments. And the clubhouse is absolutely beautiful. The property is even more beautiful. They keep up with this place tremendously. And their staff is here to answer any questions you've got about apartment living that you might not know already. So come check them out. Stone Horse Crossing Apartments, just north of Quail Springs Mall. So yes, there's a ton of restaurants and shopping that right nearby that you want to live by. Trust me. Stone Horse Crossing Apartments, that's where I'll be hanging out until 6. So come and see me. And yes, I got a whole bunch of brand new Jake stickers. They're summer edition, so ain't nobody seen them before besides me. So come and get them. Stone Horse Crossing Apartments, like I said, I'll be hanging out till 6. Come and see me. It's Josh, and you're listening to 93.3 Jake FM.
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1: 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Well, if your phone's been overheating this summer, you're not alone. But here's a tip. Don't put it in your fridge or freezer. A lot of phone repair places are saying that people are getting moisture damage due to doing that. Now, I'm working with an iPhone 12, so obviously I'm dealing with this issue. But what I do, I just take it out of its phone case and just put it up next to my AC fan and just pray.

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4: 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It's Josh hanging out here at Stonehorse Crossing Apartments. It's just north of Quail Springs Mall, near all the shopping and restaurants that you want to live by, so make sure you come check out these apartments today. And I'm telling you, their staff is absolutely fantastic, and they have set up a party tent. They got all the floaties inside, the bubbles are flowing, the fountains, I think is what they're called, they're in the pool, they're going as well, so they're just having a blast. 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So yes, they know how to throw a party, Case and Associates, as they always do, but right here at Stonehorse Crossing Apartments, it's even special because they're running a special deal right now. Right now, only right now, you can get up to $1,000 off your first month rent. That's right, up to $1K off your first month rent. Come and check them out. They got one bedroom, two bedroom, and three bedroom available, even some with garages. I'm telling you, keep that car safe in this Oklahoma storm season. Stonehorse Crossing Apartments, that's where I'll be hanging out until 6, so make sure you come stop by for another Case and Associates property. Yeah, I got the cool Jake stickers. They're summer edition. Never been seen before. This is their first time out. And the Cody Johnson box. All I need is a name and phone number. You can be walking away today with some free concert tickets. Come and see me. Stonehorse Crossing Apartments, just north of Quail Springs Mall. Hanging out till 6. It's Josh, and you're listening to 93.3 Jake FM.
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day, Potts Farm was a place to go. 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Them old days.

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0: 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All my friends say.
1: 93.3, birthday boy right there, or I guess I should say birthday man, because he is turning 50 today. Happy birthday, Luke Bryan. He's got a new album dropping this September called Signs Out. Let's keep an eye out for that. Up next, some Nate Smith for

0: Raylan James, Water at a Wedding.
1: It's Autumn's Flip and Guess. 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
2: 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So are you ready to Flip and Guess? 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
13: 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It's Josh hanging out here at Stonehorse Crossing Apartments, where I'll be hanging out until 6 for this amazing pool party. And I'm telling you, partly cloudy, sunny. I believe it's like a high of 88 right now. And this is the perfect weather to take a dip in the pool. And their pool is fantastic. 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Kids are splashing around in there right now, having an absolute blast. They know how to throw a party right here at Stonehorse Crossing Apartments, and you could join the party when you book a tour today. 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Stonehorse Crossing Apartments, where I'll be hanging out till 6. They got pizza and ice cream and all the snacks. And, of course, a beautiful pool ready for the party as well. 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So come and see me. It's Josh, and you're listening to 93.3 Jake FM.
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1: 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Well, I hope you played along with today's flipping guess, because I've got your answer right here. 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

Well, I think of it this way. You are just a few stoplights away from the weekend. All right, we're kicking it off right with our hour of commercial-free country. Up next, some Morgan Wallen on Jake.

It's 5 o'clock in Oklahoma. The Credo of Jake. Jake's an Okie, born and bred. Cherishes his independence. Calls it like he sees it. He's there for his neighbors. Because he knows if you don't have community, you don't have much. Work hard, play hard, love hard. Jake's a lover of tradition and a lover of what's next. The latest generation of storytellers. Because the stories are what make it country. This is Oklahoma City's 93.3 Jake FM.

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1: Well, I think I know somebody who would love to be by you this evening. Go visit Josh up in North OKC. You got till 6 to see him at Stonehorse Crossing. He is hanging poolside along with some free Summer Jake swag and a chance at some Cody Johnson tickets. 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
1: 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Of course, The Odyssey is premiering in theaters. But if you don't feel like watching a three-hour movie, I know Last Podcast on the Left is at Tower Theater. We also got some UFC Fight Night tomorrow at Paycom. 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
1: Well, we're still rolling through this hour of commercial-free country, kicking off your weekend, right? Got some Toby Keith, a little less talk, playing in a few. And actually, you know what? I'll follow that advice and start playing more tunes. Kane Brown's on Jake with a woman.

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Well, I still got time to go up to North OKC and hang with Josh. She is poolside at Stonehorse Crossing till 6 with some new Summer Jake swag as well as a chance at some Cody Johnson tickets. Find all the info on our socials, 93.3 Jake FM. Or, hey, just stick around. We're going to be checking in with him here in just a few minutes.

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7: 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It's Josh hanging out here at Stone Horse Crossing Apartments, just north of Quail Springs Mall. I'll be hanging out until 6, so just about another 20 minutes or so, and trust me, you'll want to get out here, not just to check out these beautiful apartments. You can even do a self-guided tour. I believe there's a QR code right at their front door. And if you also want to talk to the staff and ask some questions, you can do that too while you're here at Stone Horse Crossing Apartments. Like I said, perfect location, tons of restaurants and shopping nearby, and they keep these grounds perfect. The grass is amazing for those four-legged roommates, and you can bring them with you because they're allowed here at Stone Horse Crossing Apartments. And while you're here, come sign up for some Cody Johnson tickets. All I need is name and phone number. It's a super easy sign-up, and you can be seeing him in a couple of weeks, actually. I believe it's beginning of August, and that is at the Paycom Center. And we got some exclusive Jake stickers. They're kind of summerified, if you will. A little highlighter color, and they are sweet. So come and get them before I leave at 6 right here at Stone Horse Crossing Apartments in North Oklahoma City, just north of Quail Springs Mall. Like I said, I'll be hanging out for about another 20 minutes. It's Josh, and you're listening to 93.3 Jake FM.
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3: 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Join us.

Happy Friday. It's Autumn here. Keeping you company till 7, but don't worry. We got you covered all throughout the night. Plenty of Oklahoma's new country playlist on the way. Taylor Swift, Pat Green, Ride That Wave into the weekend. Stay tuned in on Jake.

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12: When I was in school, I had to sit at the very front row of the class in order to see stuff. I couldn't sit in the middle row or in the back row. I couldn't see anything.
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14: Hi, I'm Dr. Luke with ClearSight LASIK and Lens. The most common thing that I hear from patients after having vision correction is, you know what, doc, I only wish that I had done this sooner. I see it on their face, they're smiling. All those years I could have seen better. I didn't have to deal with the hassle of glasses, contacts, all those things. And now that I'm glasses free, I'm trying to bring in my family because I want them to enjoy this like I do.
12: It was honestly amazing whenever they told me that I was 20/20. And it was amazing that it was just, you know, one day after my procedure and that I was seeing that great. Still one of the best things that I've done.
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